0: Radio Reporter.
1: Se ami la musica.
2: 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My friend, I'll say it clear.

0: Well, now, here we are once again, facing one another. You looking in my eyes and I'm looking in yours, wondering what in the world went wrong. You know, it really doesn't make a whole lot of sense to sit here and try to figure out where the fault lies.
1: Something soft, sweet, and slow.
2: È l'una e due minuti.
3: La migliore musica su Radio Reporter 98.

all of my life to share is all I'll give you, and all of the flowers in the field.